Yeah. Make sure you keep it nice and safe. Wear some bright clothes. Yeah, that's a good way to go. And mostly sunny for tomorrow. Fog around again tomorrow morning and maybe a chance of a shower later in the afternoon and the evening. But temperatures around the low 20s for tomorrow. Friday, partly cloudy. Morning fog about again. Maybe some showers. 19 degrees and partly cloudy. Morning fog again.

of meteorology at 1 minute past eight here on Voice of the Avon 101.3 FM. You're on the Solid Gold Breakfast with Frenchie this morning. I'll be taking you through till 10 o'clock and got some great music to come between now and then, and a few more celebrity birthdays to make mention of. This time it's Roy Orbison.

It's 6 minutes past eight here on Voice of the Avon 101.3 FM and Cracklin Rosie, that is Neil Diamond. Now, if you've been following me on Frenchie's Solid Gold Hits page, I've been running a little thing every evening around 5 o'clock called Frenchie's Who Was series. And I thought I'd start off by just doing some research into names of people in songs and seeing if they're real or not. And then it became, were songs real and were the people in it real? And it got more and more. Followers of the page have actually started to send requests. Hey, Frenchie, was this person real or was this one real? Well, Shazza, my dear friend Sharon, she asked me, Frenchie, who was Cracklin Rosie by Neil Diamond? Well, Cracklin Rosie became his first number one hit in the United States in 1970. It remains one of his most recognisable songs, of course. But who was Cracklin Rosie? Was she a real lady? Well, despite what many people think, Cracklin Rosie wasn't a real woman at all. No. Neil Diamond has explained that the inspiration came after hearing about Canadian miners who, because there were very few women living in the remote mining camps at the time, they would buy bottles of inexpensive rosé wine to share together. They jokingly referred to the wine as their Cracklin Rosie, their weekend companion. That story sparked Neil's imagination and he turned the nickname into a cheerful sing-along song that we know and just heard today, about having a good time and never being alone. So while many years we've spent wondering who Rosie really is in Cracklin Rosie, there's your answer. Quite simple, it's a bottle of cheap rosé. But it's made him a lot of money, hasn't it, over the years, and a darn good song as well. And we also had Roy Orbison in there too with They Call Me Gigolette. 8 minutes past eight here on Voice of the Avon 101.3 FM. Let's go back to the 80s with The Jam and That Town Called Melos. Morning.

0: 14 past 8 here on Voice of the Avon 101.3 FM. And ABBA, does your mother know? And I know Nick loves ABBA, and he's just bought me a coffee, bought me some rescue. Thank you very much for that, mate. Much appreciated. And we also heard in there from The Jam, at a town called Mellis, which came out in the 80s in a great song. Now, if you're with Telstra, you're probably cursing your phone because you think something's wrong with it. Well, there is a major outage problem, according to news websites this morning. So an outage on Telstra's network is causing chaos right across Australia. It's not just here. It's impacting public transport in several states, potentially millions of customers. It all began around reporting issues this morning at 4 a.m. So I reckon that's Eastern Standard Time, because I know at 4 I was getting texts from friends responding, and it said can't send, and then I was getting response back. So it's all over the place. Outages have been reported in every major city across the country. 24.9 million mobile services and 3.4 million businesses across the country. Hundreds of users are also reporting issues with Boost Mobile, Aldi, Tangerine, Everyday Mobile and Belong, which operate on the next Telstra network. And the Telstra spokesperson said the telco was so sorry for the outages and had made good progress in restoring services since the outages were first reported. Now, keep in mind, just if I read you the whole story, we'd be here till midday. The Telstra outages are now affecting 000 calls for residents in Western Australia and South Australia. Police have confirmed that. So 000 calls have been affected. That is very worrisome indeed. It is also affecting FPOS machines at businesses, petrol stations, supermarkets, corner delis, anywhere. It is causing big issues at the moment. So all I can suggest is keep checking out informative news websites, not just Facebook and what everyone else has written. Go to news websites and keep up to date with that. Channel 9 is quite good. News.com.au is quite good. ABC in these sort of conditions are quite good as well. Sky News is also quite good. So you've got a couple of different options there, or go to the Telstra website itself if you can log on. So that is the issue with Telstra. If there's any changes, I'll let you know between now and 10 o'clock. But if you're having trouble with your phones, it is, and you're with Telstra, there is a major nationwide problem. And it's a big problem too, now affecting 000 calls. That's been confirmed. That's really, really sad. And really worrisome as well at the same time. So let's all keep our thoughts together for everyone, and hopefully we get through this as quickly as we possibly can. It's 17 past 8 here on Voice of the Avon, 101.3 FM.
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Tina Turner and Rod Stewart and It Takes Two. It's a classic here on Solid Gold Breakfast on Voice of the Avon 101.3 FM. And did you like that one from Stephen Sanchez? I hope you did. I really enjoyed that, Until I Found You. It's a track I come across a little while ago and haven't given it a spin until this morning. So a new addition to Solid Gold Breakfast at 25 past 8. It's Frenchy with you till 10 here on Voice of the Avon 101.3 FM. Now, you remember these two events. They were two big events because they were both focused on our biggest, well, one of our biggest entertaining acts Australia's ever seen. I'm talking about the Seekers, of course. Now, the Seekers split up on this day in 1968. They finally reunited in 1993 for a 25th anniversary tour. It was a big tour, massive. But they left us some great memories, fantastic memories. And I've heard different stories where people have seen them when they come to Perth, and all different places they visited around Australia. It was absolutely amazing. But being the day that they split up, being today, back in 1968, I think this song does it justice as a reflection on the Seekers over their wonderful, wonderful entertaining career.

Wonderful Seekers, the carnival is over here on Voice of the Avon 101.3 FM. They split up on this day back in 1968 and they finally reunited back in 1993 for their 25th anniversary tour. It's 8:30 and we're still sitting on 6 degrees according to the Bureau, 20 today, and fog is still quite thick around the Avon Valley and the Wheatbelt, so please do take care. Our fire dangers are moderate for today, mostly sunny for tomorrow, some more fog forecast for tomorrow morning, and temperatures are in the low 20s on Friday, 19 degrees and partly cloudy, more fog about, and yep, more fog on Saturday. Good old me, travelling over in that. I'll leave home a little earlier. It will be partly cloudy as well as foggy. And 15 to 18 degrees on Saturday. So that is the weather for you right now. 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Let's go with a local group, a real, real local group. These guys from Fremantle. They're called the Little Lord Street Band. And this is Too Many Secrets. Morning.

The Lovin' Spoonful and Nashville Cats here on Voice of the Avon 101.3 FM. And we also had Too Many Secrets near the Little Lord Street Band. They're from Fremantle and a great group as well. Love their music. They've got some great songs. And I might play another one of theirs next week right here on Voice of the Avon 101.3 FM on Solid Gold Breakfast. Actually, it'll be the following week because I'm pretty sure, if I remember right, I asked Rhonda to fill in next Wednesday. If not, I just dobbed her in for it. No doubt she'll let me know. Maybe the phone thing won't work and she won't be able to message me. I'm not sure. Look, in all seriousness, this phone outage is very serious. Just having a look, there's no change to any of the stories. There's been no updates. Telstra, if you're with Telstra, there is big network issues right across Australia, including FBOS at shopping centres, petrol stations, etc. Don't know about ATMs, I'm not too sure, but the worst one to be affected by this is Triple O. Police in WA and in other states of Australia have come out and said that phone calls to Triple O are being affected by this Telstra outage. So let's hope they get their running shoes on pretty quickly and get it sorted out and get people back to being able to contact emergency services and each other if they need to. I just had this conversation with Nick. We depend on phone and clouds and all that sort of thing for so much now. And when different outages happen and you can't access those, we're in trouble, aren't we? But 24.9 million mobile services are still out. 3.4 million businesses across the country are out. Just to repeat the reporting issues with Telstra, Boost Mobile, Aldi, Tangerine, Everyday Mobile and Belong, which operate on the Telstra network. When or if there are any updates, I'll let you know. Telstra's Chief Financial Officer, Michael Ackland, has said they were yet to determine the reason for the outage, but they were ruling out malicious activity. So that's the only update to the story that I checked out for you just a little while ago. So let's just hope that they correct themselves very, very quickly. 21 minutes to 9. Here's Marty Roan and Gentleman Lace. Morning.

There's the Pointer Sisters, Neutron Dance, one of their absolute best here on Voice of the Avon 101.3 FM. And we also had Denim and Lace with Marty Ronan there as well. Love that. And been a while since I played it. Hope you enjoyed it as well. It is Frenchie with you till 10 this morning here on Voice of the Avon 101.3 FM. And we've got one or two more celebrity birthdays to have a look at. And of course, at 10 o'clock, Hayden will be here. And he will take over with his program, Country Tracks, taking you through until midday, right here on Voice of the Avon 101.3.

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1: Yep, let's have a look. We're sitting on 7 degrees at the moment, according to the Bureau, so we've gone up a degree. We'll be sunny today, 20 degrees. Once this fog clears, it is still pretty soupy out there, so do take care. Our fire dangers will be moderate for right across the region. There's no ratings for Croon or Avon, but the others have moderate. So let's just go with moderate right across the region to play it safe. Tomorrow, mostly sunny. The chance of morning fog in the far southwest. A slight chance of a shower in the far southwest later in the afternoon and into tomorrow evening. Overnight temperatures between 4 and 7 and low 20s for tomorrow. Friday, partly cloudy, chance of morning fog, slight chance of a shower in the south, near zero chance elsewhere, 19 degrees. And Saturday, partly cloudy, chance of morning fog in the west and temperatures between 15 and 18 degrees. So you're up to date with the weather here on Voice of the Avon 101.3 FM. And regarding the Telstra outage, I don't have any updates for you as yet, so everything is still as the information that I gave you a little earlier, impacting public transport, potentially millions of people, FPOS, and the real scary part is affecting 000 calls in Western Australia and also in other states of Australia too. So it's quite a bit of chaos at the moment. Telstra assure us that they're on to fixing the problem. It's 1 minute past nine. Let's go with the Time Bandits. These guys are from the 80s, and this is a really good song. I hope you enjoy it as much as I do here on

6 past 9, voice of the Avon 101.3 FM, and that was Dave, D, Dozy, Beaky, Mick and Titch. It's always a mouthful. Worse when you've got a tooth issue. The Wreck of the Antoinette. Haven't played that for a long time. I hope you enjoyed that was this morning. And Endless Road was in there too by the Time Bandits back from the 80s. 6 past 9 here on Voice of the Avon. How are you feeling this morning? Feeling okay? You feeling on top of the world? Well, sing along with Lynn Anderson.

0: Tracy Chapman and Give Me One Reason here on Voice of the Oven 101.3 FM. And we also had the wreck of the Antoinette in there as well. Frenchie with you till 10 o'clock, and then Hayden's here with Country Tracks, and he's setting up, getting ready and raring to go with his show, taking you through till midday today here on Voice of the Oven 101.3 FM. It's 9:15. It was on this day that Freddie and the Dreamers walked into the studio and recorded I'm Telling You Now. It happened on this day in 1963, and I'll bring that to you in just a few moments.
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That is Chris de Bergman, Don't Pay the Ferryman, here on Voice of the Avon 101.3 FM on a Wednesday morning, and we went back a few years there with Roxette. Absolutely love Roxette. They were just fantastic. Great stuff. And Fading Like a Flower. There's not one bad Roxette song. I know that a lot of listeners to Solid Gold and to Voice of the Avon 101.3 FM request Roxette songs from time to time, and really enjoy them as well. 25 past 9 here on Voice of the Avon 101.3 FM. Hope your Wednesday morning is going well. Good old fog is starting to slowly clear. I can't say it's all gone and done, because it's not. It's still lurking around, so please do take care, won't you? If you're out on the roads, and whatever you're doing, take care, take it easy, and look out for each other as well. Here's Fleetwood Mac. This is a good song too. Remember this? Seven Wonders on Voice of the Avon. Solid Gold Breakfast till 10.

0: 28 minutes to 10 here on Voice of the Oven 101.3 FM. That was Fisher Z back out of the 80s, 1988, to be honest, on the ball with it anyway. The perfect day. And enjoy that. And Fleetwood Mac too. And Seven Wonders. Frenchy with you till 10. And just having a look at this Telstra outage. Telstra are telling us they've made good progress in restoring services, with around 90% of calls and data now flowing successfully across the network. Now, 90% sounds a lot, but when it's, millions and millions of people on it, it's probably still millions of people without it. But they're saying they're making good progress. Their teams are working as quickly as possible to restore the remaining services and get all customers back online. Telstra say they know how much their customers rely on their network and understand how much of a disruption this is to our day. For that, we're so sorry. They'll share further updates until all is resolved. So that is the latest the Telstra outage. I've been keeping an eye on that and doing sort of different searches around different areas. Just having a look at York at the moment. Estimated restoration 10 a.m. today. Caused Telstra network issue with the 5G mobile outage. That is for York. So it was confirmed at 7:10 this morning for York. Okay, so just have another quick look, and I'll have a look for Northern WA and see what they say about that. These things are all flowing, so maybe the internet is sort of catching up with different things that have been going on. Telstra network issue is still going with the 4G mobile outage, so it's affecting the 4G and the 5G in different areas around the Wheat Belt and the Avon Valley. So I'll keep an eye on those and bring you up to date with any changes that's there. 25 minutes to 10. I guess when, things like this happen, you've got to sort of sit back, trust that the companies are doing the right thing to get us back online, and go, hey, that's life. Here's Mr. Frank Sinatra.
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For Jackson and Jill, and a song that's not played often, but it's always a pleasure to play it. It's Master Jack here on Solid Gold Breakfast on Voice of the Avon 101.3 FM, and Frank Sinatra in there too with That's Life. It was on this day to round out our events which occurred on this day that Ronald Biggs escaped from England's Wandsworth prison, where he was being held for his part of the 1963 Great Train Robbery back in 1965. He remained on the run until 2001, when he returned to England for medical treatment and then to serve time in prison. So he was on the run for a long time, wasn't he? Ronald Biggs, played his part in that train robbery, great train robbery back in 1963, and he escaped on this day in 1965. And that's it for our celebrity birthdays and events for today. And we'll bring them back again on Saturday with Solid Gold Saturday from 6 on Voice of the Avon, 101.3 FM. Let's go with a group called Fun. This is back from the mid-2000s. So-

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There's George Harrison and Got My Mind Set On You here on Voice of the Avon 101.3 FM. And before that, of course, we had Some Nights from Fun, which was back in the 2000s. Now, I'm just sitting here having a chat to Hayden about his program and what he did in a past life. I've known Hayden for years, but some things, you know, surprise you every now and then. I'm going to play a bit of a song just to give you a bit of an idea what the past life may or may not have entailed. Well, that enough for you? All right, because he's gone red in the face and he's trying to get out the door. He's trying to climb out the window, actually. It's always great to have a laugh. It's always great to have a laugh. And Hayden's a great bloke, and he brings you some great music, and he will do from about 9 minutes' time right here on Voice of the Heaven, 101.3 FM. Let's go this time with 6 Minutes None the Richer. How's that? And Kiss Me.

0: Breeze in at the line, and that's it for me for today, Wednesday the 8th of July for 2026 in Solid Gold Breakfast. Thank you for letting me be a part of your day and letting me into your place, your car, truck, wherever you may be, and I hope you have a fantastic day. Leave your radio on because Hayden's all geared up, settled up and ready to go with Country Tracks from just after 10 o'clock when Dean Martin finishes. I'm running a little bit late. He might go off crook of me. So I'll catch you again on Saturday. But please remember that everybody is fighting a battle you know nothing about. So please be kind always. I'll catch you from 6 on Saturday. Come on, Dino. Let's pack up. We're heading off home. See you Saturday. Bye for now.
1: Come. I woke up this morning, toes out of my shoes. Cold north wind was a howling, bringing in the blues. I said, blues, good morning, I don't want to fight. Excuse me while I have a smoke, if I can't find a light.

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Over in the corner, a little mouse laid on his side. He was wearing such a grin, I thought the mouse had died.

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I kinda had a little feeling my baby was not alone. She said, "Daddy, I'm busy. Call some other time. I don't need that woman, but I sure could use a dime."

Hello and good morning. Welcome to Country Tracks. It's great to be back with you once again on this beautiful day out here at the moment. Even though it's only 8.2 degrees, it's sun is shining, the fog's all cleared, and I think it's going to be a great day. And I'll give you a bit of a weather update a little bit later on. But thanks Frenchy, by the way, doing a little bit of jive about trying to tell me my past life. I don't know, but anyway, thanks for your program, Frenchy. Great songs on there this morning, like as normal, and it was a little bit different. He had a bit of a bouncy, some bouncy ones there for us, and we'll see you back on Saturday morning, and it'd be great to have his program Solid Gold Saturday morning. Well, I'm going to start off the program today with a, seeing we're going into country, I thought this one of Loretta Lynn's would be a great way to start the day off, seeing it's such a great day.

The Osmond brothers there, and don't let the Smoky Mountain smoke get in your eyes. And of course, I opened the program with Loretta Lynn in her 1971 release, and it was quite a success for the iconic country star, and it peaked at number 5 on the Hot Country Songs charts in the US and number 1 in Canada. But she was inspired by the meadows and the natural beauty she would see while driving and while travelling through the countryside. And of course we see that here every day in the country, don't we, in around the Avon Valley and the Central Wheat Belt. And maybe wherever you're listening in, if you're streaming somewhere, you've probably got a countryside you can look at too, which you can adore. And now, thanks to Frenchie, he downloaded me some songs off a record we had, and he was able to put it into a CD for me, and onto a memory stick, sorry. And I've got to thank him, because I've been chasing these people for quite a while. I did have an old LP of them somewhere in my mixture, but I think you'll enjoy it. Of some Rick and Thel Carey.

0: Yes, I heard the bluebird sing, and that was Rick and Thel Carey. Oh, it brings back some memories for me, because I remember going back years ago when I was about 12, 14 years old. They were doing the country travel, country shows travelling around Australia in the era of Slim Dusty and Buddy Williams and all those. And great song, but and a great couple too, by the way. They have got some great songs, and now that I've got them on my memory stick, you're going to hear a few more. Here's a little bit of a break, and then we go on to Connie Smith.
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Yeah, Charlie Pride, we heard from there, and his 1973 release, Old Photographs. Before that was Connie Smith, lovely Connie Smith, Look Out Heart, and that was her 2021 release there, and it's from the album Cry of the Heart. And I think the album was the first studio album in a decade, her first studio, I should say. It's now... what are we now? 21 minutes past 10 o'clock, and you listen to Country Tracks on Voice of the Avon. Let's hear from Merle Haggard and The Strangers.

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1: This is a story of a yellow bandana, a handsome young soldier

There we heard from our Australian country lady, Felicity Urquhart, New Harmony. Before that was Farron Young, the Yellow Bandana, and also in that little bracket there was Merle Haggard and the Strangers and Someone Told My Story. Of course, it's a classic country song written and performed by Haggard and the Strangers. And it was first released back in December 1966. It was on the B-side of a disc by of the I'm So Lonesome, I'm a Lonesome Fugitive. 1966, yeah. Okay, let's hear from Flattened Scruggs now.

We heard from George Jones there, songs from the Songs of Glory studio album, and we better go back and get the right one, Hayden, I suppose. It's George Jones. I'm the only ones to missed him today, and it was released in 2000. And going back when I first started, the Songs of Glory is a studio album by the bluegrass artist Flat and Scruggs with the Foggy Mountain Boys, released in 1960. It's now 25 minutes to 11 o'clock, and a list of country tracks. Now, this is a song I've put in here that, going back when my kids used to go on holidays, and I had a panel van, and they'd sit in the back, and I used to play this, and they loved it, and they probably still remember the words to it. But here it is, by Heidi Hage and Arne Bonanni.

0: That was Bushbred Girl there by Dean Perrott. Now, Rhonda, I've got to thank Rhonda because she alerted me to that he had just released a new album, and he was able to share it with me. And thanks, Rhonda. And it's always good that we, between us, we can share our songs and keep us up to date, or keep both of us up to date on what's going on in country music. And that's how we can bring the program to you every week. And of course, don't forget, Rhonda's on Saturdays from 12 to 2 with Going Bush. And as I said, she'll bring you some great country music songs along the way too in that 2 hours on Saturday afternoon. Before that, we had Heidi Hage and Benoni with Don't Cry Joni. Now, that song was first released by Conway Twitty back in, I think it was going back in about 1975. But as I said, mentioned earlier on, it used to get played a lot in my travels where we went camping. Let's hear from, before we hear from Keith Jamieson, we'll have a little listen to this one.
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Until the fire went out, then they left him there for dead. But the love of a good woman put the song back in his head. With injustice all around, he wouldn't wear bright colors on his back.

There we heard from Terry Lee, Goffey, and Jerry Duncan. And of course, they're singing about the great man Johnny Cash, who passed away in 2003. A little bit later on the program, we'll hear a song just to keep our memories going for Johnny Cash. Before that, Keith Jamison, a little bit of Gibson Express with a little bit of an instrumental there to break the program up. Let's hear from Emmylou Harris.

Strangers Again by Randy Travis there, and then lovely Emmylou Harris there, One of These Days. That was her 1975 release back then. And it is now 3 minutes to 11 o'clock. The time's going so quick. Let's hear from Toby Keith.

Toby Keith there, and it should have been a cowboy. Someone, a lot of people have told me that I should have been a cowboy too. I don't know, but I've had a go at it, fairly close to it. But anyway, that was his song back there, and it comes from the Should Have Been a Cowboy, 20 minutes after overhearing someone say, John, you should have been a cowboy. Yeah, well, I can relate to that. Anyway, it's now 11 o'clock. Let's hear from Melissa Vajic. Now, I've got to talk to Rhonda about this because we've got to get the pronunciation of this lady's name properly, because it's B-A-J-R-I-C. And I'll have a talk to Rhonda when she comes in or when I see her. But anyway, it's a nice song, Blue Mountain Melody.

Blue Mountain Melody there, and that was by Melissa Bargic. Now, Nick just called into the station, and he informed me that that's how you pronounce it, so there you go. Always helping one another, us presenters. Kylie Sekler now.

The Gypsy Girl there was that song there by Cowboy Copas. Now, Cowboy Copas, he passed away in 1963 because he was in the plane crash that also killed Patsy Cline and Hawkshaw Hawkins, and he was a member of the Grand Ole Opry. Before that was Curly Seckler and That Old Book of Mine. It is now 10 minutes past 11. You listen to Country Tracks on Voice of the Avon. Let's hear from Chris Christopherson, and following that would be Dwight Yoakam. They've got a couple of country gospel songs for you.

0: Dwight Yoakam there, and Little Chapel, and before that Chris Christopherson, Why Me. Now that song there came, he wrote that song after a church service where he was moved by Larry Gatlin's Help Me Lord, feeling lost, and he raised his hand when the pastor asked him how he felt that way. Chris Christopherson actually landed his helicopter, or a helicopter, in Johnny Cash's backyard to show him the song Sunday Morning Coming Down. I don't think Johnny Cash was too impressed with it, by what I heard, what I've read. But anyway, that's things happen. After this little break, we'll hear from Kimberly Ferlin Husky. Sorry.
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4: Dabner, hand me this screwdriver. What do you want with it, Ron? I'm trying to get the dad blame radio fixed. Well, if you get it fixed, you more than probably can't get any country music. I don't know, Abner. There's still a few of us left. Yeah, I know, but hush, Abner. I believe it's working. Wait just a minute. Hi, doggies, it is. 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

0: I, doggies, I wished everybody felt that way about it. About what? About country music. Well, that's the way I feel about it. I know you do, Abner. What I say I wished everybody. I don't get, hush, Abner, there's somebody at the door. Well, let them in. Yes, come in. Yeah, come in. 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I doggies, horse, what do you think of country music? By Ned, I believe it's here to stay.
1: There you go, Phil and Husky there. Good old country music is here to stay. It sure was, if you're listening to Voice of Avon 101.3 FM, because you've got Saturdays, 12 to 2 with Rhonda, as I mentioned before, and you've got this 10 to 12, 12 to 2 for Rhonda and 10 to 12 for me on Wednesdays. Okay, now, and a long time ago, a few years ago, they said country music was coming back. Well, as far as I'm concerned, it never ever went away. Now, Nick, if you're less tuned in, I managed to locate that song by Jimmy Buffett that I promised I'd play for you. I found it, and I think if we ran the way Jimmy Buffett was going, we'd be in pretty good shape. Here we go.
2: Mm-hmm.

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2: I don't want no aggravation when my train has left the station. If you're there or not, I may not even know. Have a round and remember things we did that weren't so tender. Let the train blow the whistle when I go. On my old guitar, sell tickets so someone can finally pick it and tell the girls down.

The great Johnny Cash there, let the train blow the whistle when they go, when he goes. So he passed away back in 2003, I think it was, yeah. Great memories of Johnny Cash. And before that was Leo Dean, If Jimmy Buffett Ran the World. Oh, wouldn't that be great, the way his casual lifestyle, sailing around on a boat in the Caribbean, flying his little aeroplane, all sorts of stuff. And Nick, I don't know whether you got that song or not, but I hope you did. But anyway, 27 minutes past 11 o'clock, and at 12 o'clock we'll be heading over to the jukebox. Now, a community announcement here is Healthy Self Wellness, 179 Avon Terrace, York, is a community fun run food pantry, op shop and cafe, with weekend mental health services and workshops. 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

The lovely Norma Jean there, and Bring Yourself Back Home. That was her release from 1993. Before that was Kenny Rogers, Shine on Ruby Mountain. And it says now 26 minutes to 12 o'clock on Voice Devon 101.3 FM. Let's hear from Kevin Chicago.

says, now listen to me. And Machine Gun Billy says, how'd you pay? In the outback of Australia. Well, there's a Chinese bloke in the territory by the name of Eddie Kwong. We call him the Yellow Peril, and that's why he's in this song. Kwong, he says that he never eats rice. Fair enough.

0: Ted Egan there, the characters of Australia, or sorry, the Outback. Ted was born in back in, when was it, 1925, and he passed away on, he was born in 1932 and he passed away in just a few, what was it, 2025. It was only, if he'd have been with us, he would have had a birthday back on the 6th. Anyway, there we got it. And before that was Kevin Chagog with One Small Photograph. That's an old one going back to 1962. Let's hear from Mo Bandy.
1: We had a song out here a while back called Rodeo Romeo.

0: Mo Bandy bought us that song there, Radio Romeo, and it's 11:45. Let's have this little break and then we'll hear from Reba McIntyre.
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John Prine there in The Colour of the Blues. Before that was Reba McEntire. Okay, let's hear from Kitty Wells.

Willie Nelson, of course. I just don't understand. Before that was Kitty Wells, I'll Repossess My Heart. And that brings the program to a close today. It's been great to have been able to present some country music to you once again. But I'll be back next Wednesday from 10 to 12. And as I said, don't forget, as I mentioned before in the program, don't forget Saturdays, 12 to 2 with Rhonda, and she'll be going bush. To bring you some more great country music. So in the meantime, take care, stay safe on the roads, and keep warm, the most important thing. And I'll see you next week, and I'll say goodbye, and I'll go out with this with a lovely, of course, my favourite, Dolly Parton. Yeah.

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It's 100 a day that I have very often peeled. Of course I'm a Rybak shearer. And there's a bloke on the board, and I heard him say that I couldn't shear 100 sheep a day.

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0: The town of Tamman was gazetted in 1899. The name Tamman may mean grandmother or grandfather. Other theories are that Tamman was named after the tammar, a small animal that once inhabited the area, or the tammar bush, which grows throughout the district. The completion of the goldfields water supply and the railway line to Kalgoorlie ensured the township grew, along with necessary shops and facilities. In 1948, Tamman became a road board in its own right, having previously been part of the Meckering Road Board and later the Cunderdon Meckering Tamman Road Boards. The Shire of Tamman website lists plenty of current info for visitors.
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wonderful baby, living on love. The Sandman says maybe he'll take you above, up where the girls fly on ribbons and bows, where babies float by just counting their toes. Wonderful baby, nothing but new, the world has gone crazy.

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Well, yes, read there, hi, you guys and gals. This is your old friend, the guy with stacks of wax, some frisky discs, and the tops and pops. And now here come the four fatheads to sing your favorite disc jockey's theme song. Hi there!

0: records to play.
1: Yes, indeedy, fatheads, and hello to all you wax lovers out there. This is your old pal, the Record Man, sending your way...
2: Just a minute, Pops. We're not through.
1: Oh, I'm sorry.
2: Forget it. Stand back.
0: Here comes the man with the rock and roll.
1: Look, if it's all the same to you, I'd like to start the show, and,
2: Wait a minute, man. I mean, we do this theme only as a special favor anyway, like at scale, you know? I mean, I guess if we want you to spin our records, we have to do this jazz. So let's make it a full chorus. What do you say? Okay, gang. One, two, three.

0: back to work.
1: What are you doing to me?
0: Stop goofing off with rhythm and blues. Go read a book or listen to the news.
1: Can I talk now?
2: Yeah, man. Lots of luck. And remember, you asked for it.
0: Here he is every ding-dong day. Everybody's favorite.
3: Yes, I'm here again, Frankie DJ Dolls, bring you another 3 hours of interesting music. Well, I'm going to tell you right now, tonight's going to be based on a fair bit of disco, so I hope you like disco music, because we did lose one of the village people. I believe it was the policeman. I'm looking at the picture, there's Indians, policemen, so construction workers. I do believe it was the policeman. Maybe somebody can sort of rectify or verify that for me. So we're going to play a bit of the Village People plus a whole lot of disco on their behalf and other good music as well. So stick around for 3 hours. It's 12 degrees out in the paddock, 96412422 if you want to give me a ring. Here we go with, well, we know who this one's for.

The Midnight from the Nocturnal album there with the song called Light Years. There could be more, so stick around and tune in. Got a couple of people. Hang on, where's the paperwork now? I've lost it. I've got a couple of people I want to welcome to our system. I'll have to check up and look on the card. Anyway, there's some new people. John and Karen, I think it is, down at the Masonic Hall there. They've just started up a hairdressing salon, and I hope they're listening, and welcome to York, and welcome to the business there. They've got a hairdressing salon in amongst all the great stuff. I bought some records there, and he gave me a good price, so I said, hey, I'll give you a plug, John. So on behalf of the voice of the album, welcome your business to York. So, yeah, we just had Light Years from the Midnight, and I said it's going to be a little bit disco, so... Here's a couple of songs starting off about the Village People from the album. Oh, what's the album? Just Village People, Warren's Music. So a couple of songs. We'll have Can't Stop the Music and In the Navy from the Village People. Nobody lasts forever. They must be all my age. Well, yeah, we're on the cusp. There you go. Village People coming up.

Yeah, great stuff there. Bit of disco stuff, so I hope you enjoyed that. More to come. Lots more to come. It's 17 minutes past six. When I was actually looking at the album here, I look at the front of the album. I've got one album here for the Village People as well. I count 1, 2, 3, 4, 5, 6, 7 blokes and one girl. 1, 2, 3, 4, 5, 6, 7, 8 blokes and one girl. And I look at the back, and it's got 1, 2, 3, 4, 5, 6, 7. Yeah, 8 guys and one girl. So, but on the another one I had a look at, there's not quite that many. 1, 2, 3, 4, 5, 6 blokes. So that was from the one I just played you from the album Can't Stop the Music. Okay, enough of that, Frank. We've got to get on to something else now. How about a bit of, what's the name? I've got to put my glasses on, mate. They print these things so small. Here we go. Stick around. Dido. Thank you. Start off with that one.

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2: And don't miss a beat while you're listening to this disco music I'm about to play. Before that, we just had Delta Goodrum there with Born to Try. Alicia Keys with Falling. Kate Miller Heidi with The Last Day on Earth. And, of course, Dido with Thank You. Hope you enjoyed that a lot. Now, I told you we were slipping into a disco mood, so we're going to start with the Village People again, off the classic vinyl that I've got set up here. This is called Disco Dazzler. Great disco music. So if you don't want to dance, do a bit of disco stuff, hey, but don't have a heart attack.

I Feel Love, Donna Summers. Before that, Everyone's a Winner by Hot Chocolate. And Boney M gave us The Rivers of Babylon. And Macho Man, again, by Village People. Hope you enjoyed that lot. Hope you sort of didn't have your heart attack while you're dancing to that music. It's 11 minutes to 7. What do we do next? Oh, I'll give another one to Greg and Ronnie, eh? Another one of the midnight. How about Tokyo Night Train? I haven't had your call yet. Maybe you're out.

From the Midnight album, Nocturnal, Tokyo Night Train. That's for you, Greg and Ronnie out there. Hope you're listening. It's 5 to 7 everywhere, I guess. Well, all around here anyway. Who remembers Vince and Tracy Creaser? They were a duet. They did a lot of good songs. I suppose the early 2000 or something, 2007, around about that era. Where are you guys? We need your music. You can't come out here and play it to us. I'll play it for you. I hope you're listening. For One Voice, Vince and Tracy Creaser, this is their album. Some of the songs from their album anyway.

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3: Yeah, that's us, baby. Hey, do you believe that Vince and Tracy Cresa stuff, eh? Burn for You, My Heart Will Go On, and My Way. Beautiful stuff. Why aren't they still singing? Who knows? Life goes on. In the meantime, where are we up to? I will always love you from Whitney Houston. Sounds like a good one.

Well, that was Jessica Marbo, Let It Be Me. Before that, Kelly Clarkson, Because of You. And Whitney Houston, that great song, I Will Always Love You, from The Bodyguard. That song was actually made by Dolly Parton. She wrote that song, I Will Always Love You. Something you wanted to know. 21 minutes past seven. It's down to 11 degrees out in the paddock. Now, we can't have you falling asleep with all these love songs. I told you I was going to play disco. Hey, let's have some more disco. Wake you up.

0: I think I stopped it. Hello, yeah. Jess.
1: Hello, how is everybody, including yourself, Frank?
2: Yeah, we're pushing through. We just had some more disco music.
1: That sounded good on the way in.
2: Baby Hold On by Eddie Money. Yeah. Carol Douglas gave us Night Fever and Let's All Chant. I Feel Love and Let's All Chant. Great stuff.
1: There we go.
2: I'm doing
1: very good.
2: Doing disco in
1: you are
2: for
1: the memory of
2: the Village People.
1: The Village People.
2: I keep looking at it. I'll show you this album.
1: Yeah, I can see that there. Yeah. Which one's you, Frank?
2: There's a lot of pictures inside. I'm not a village person. I'm a bloody rat sack. Anyway, it's good to hear from you. Good to see you.
1: Yeah. Always good to come and say hello. I'm just in for a quick visit on my way to the... I'm just coming home and go watch a bit of rugby there, the State of Origin.
2: Anyway, I found the
1: this
2: card for... John and Karen down there at the New York Stylist.
1: Ah, yes.
2: I told them I'd give them a plug. They gave me a good price on some records. I got down the Masonic Hall there. There's a hairdresser.
1: Yes.
2: You heard of John and Karen, have you?
1: Oh, I have.
2: Yeah, anyway.
1: They do a great job.
2: They're open Wednesday, Thursday, Friday and Saturday.
1: Yep.
2: This is probably your only plug you're going to get at this stage until we hit you for some money, guys.
1: Yeah, that's right. A sponsorship deal coming your way, folks.
2: Yeah, so...
1: And they're not expensive and they're very...
2: Yeah, he gave me
1: professional,
2: a good price on records.
1: Professional quality promotion.
2: 0418-749-644 if you want to give them a ring.
1: There we go.
2: Now, I've been playing...
1: Crew cuts all round, Frank.
2: Yeah, I've been playing Vincent Tracy Creaser.
1: You have?
2: I could not believe how good they were. They did it in...
1: What happened to them?
2: Oh, he just went doing handyman work and all that sort of stuff.
1: Yeah.
2: These oldies... He's
1: picked up the tools and gone.
2: Yeah, all these oldies he did on 2007, so...
1: Oh, right,
2: that's about 19 years ago, isn't it?
1: Would they have recorded them at home in York here?
2: Yeah, I'd say so.
1: Oh, there we go.
2: It doesn't really tell you anything.
1: So there is some talent in this town besides me.
2: This next song is called...
1: Sorry, David.
2: This next song is called It's All Coming Back to Me Now. I played some earlier ones. I played Burn For You, My Heart Will Go On, and My Way. Now I'm going to play this one just so you can just hear, listen.
1: Yeah, let's have a listen.
2: How good they are.
1: Yeah, it'd be great.
2: Here we go with Vincent Tracy Creaser again.

0: That's Vince and Tracy Cresser.
1: Yeah.
0: What did you think of
1: that? I thought that was good.
0: Yeah.
1: Very good. Good vocals.
0: A couple of Meatloaf songs there,
1: yeah,
0: wasn't
1: there? Yeah, yeah, yeah.
0: So, yeah, they're still here in town.
1: Or maybe I could get a band together with them.
0: Why not?
1: I reckon. Let's put it to them. I've never met them, but
0: hello,
1: give Frank a call.
0: They've got a lot of family stuff, you know, like kids coming back and moving into the house.
1: Yeah.
0: They build another house behind the house.
1: The normal family stuff, yeah.
0: Yeah.
1: Yeah, all helping each other out. That's good.
0: Well, I'm going to talk to him, see if he's got a CD of this particular one we've got here.
1: Yeah, yeah, yeah. I'm going to bid you farewell.
0: Well, yes, I'm going to drop in and say hello.
1: Short and sweet. And
0: there goes
1: my phone again. And I'm going to go and see how badly the Maroons did.
0: Yeah, well, I'm going to play the Kingston Trio next.
1: You do that, and I'll bid everyone farewell and
0: Tom Dooley and the Greenback Dollar and all those songs, remember those?
1: Oh, golly.
0: Going back a bit.
1: Oh, the guitar with Tom Dooley. Tom Dooley,
0: yeah.
1: Hang down your head, Tom Dooley.
0: That's the one.
1: Yeah, yeah, I played that when I was, 15?
0: Yeah.
1: Gosh.
0: All right, mate. Well,
1: okay.
0: Thanks for dropping in, saying hello,
1: for
0: breaking up my night a bit.
1: Thanks for having me, Frank.
0: Yeah, I'll go back to some disco.
1: All right, fella. No, sounds good.
0: Our condolences to the village people.
1: Yes.
0: Apparently it was the one that was the copper.
1: The copper.
0: Yeah. So
1: I was just
0: trying to work it out, looking at the cover.
1: Mm.
0: I'll show it to you, but just before you go, open the cover up and have a look at...
1: Yeah, there's a whole pile.
0: In some pictures, there's six of them. Another picture, there's seven of them. So
1: maybe they had lots of changes and in the industry, fights.
0: That's it. I think it's...
1: Seventies,
0: I think, the village people.
1: Yeah.
0: Anyway,
1: all right.
0: We're going to have some Kingston Trio as you're going, and we'll just keep on keeping on. So
1: that's right.
0: I'll catch you later, Gus.
1: Okay, thanks.
2: This next one tells the story of a lot of different people. We'd like to have you sing along with us on this song. If you're through eating your dinner, if you're not through eating, just sort of spray along. All right. Everybody sing out good and clear.

0: People say I'm a no count. Say I'm no good. But I'm just a natural born traveling man, doing what I think I should. Oh yeah, doing what I think I should.
1: I think we should punt.

0: The town of Tammin was gazetted in 1899. The name Tammin may mean grandmother or grandfather. Other theories are that Tammin was named after the tama, a small animal that once inhabited the area, or the tama bush, which grows throughout the district. The completion of the goldfields water supply and the railway line to Kalgoorlie ensured the township grew, along with necessary shops and facilities. In 1948, Tammin became a road board in its own right, having previously been part of the Meckering Road Board and later the Cunderdon Meckering Tammin Road Boards. The Shire of Tammin website lists plenty of current info for visitors.
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2: That's us, baby. It's just approaching 8 o'clock, so I'm on the home stretch. Hope you enjoyed that little bit of Kingston Trio from the album 20 Greatest Hits. Now we're going back to, it's a disco night, isn't it? And what are we calling them again? The Village People, that's it. I've played a few Village Peoples, but at the moment we're going back to our Disco Dazzler LP. Oh, by the way, don't forget tomorrow, Thursday, Friday and Saturday, the op shop will be open. You know, $3 bags and all that really good stuff, good prices, good gear. I've got half a van full of stuff that's going back in there again probably tomorrow, so there'll be lots of new stuff. And don't forget that weather being nice to us, the swap meet's on down at Peace Park on Saturday. You can start from about up past 7, 8 o'clock. It's only $10 a bay for a normal bay. Gets a little bit dearer if you take a truck in there and a few other bits and pieces, see Yvonne and the girls. So, yeah, don't forget Thursday, Friday and Saturday from 10 o'clock till 1 o'clock, 1:30. And then the markets usually goes from about 7:30 to about 1:30. So get your gear down in and start building up some money for Christmas. That's my lot. Anyway, here we go with more disco.

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2: Yeah, we just had finished our record there with a little bit of disco there. I just put it away. I can't tell you who it was now. Never mind. Some more stuff coming off the computer here, some good stuff. How about a little bit of Willie and the Wheel, bonus track version, Willie Nelson and Asleep at the Wheel, starting off with The Hesitation Blues.

That was Sweet Jenny Lee, and before that, The Hesitation Blues from Willie Nelson, Willie at the Wheel. So, yeah, might have a little bit more Willie soon, but in the meantime, let's give Jerry Rafferty a shot with Baker Street.

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1: It's down to about 9 degrees out in the paddock there. Anyway, we had Minnie Ripperton there with Loving You, and Al Stewart, Year of the Cat, and Jerry Rafferty with Baker Street. Great music, and it's just gone 8:30, so we're on the home stretch. I've got another classic vinyl I've stuck on, Chris de Burgh, from the album called The Very Best of Chris de Burgh, and we're starting off with Lady in Red.

That was Borderline by Chris de Burgh, and before that, High on Emotion. And of course, the great song, Lady in Red. It's 9:15. We're nearly there, folks. Hey. Okay, so what do we go to next? Right. Fergie, Big Girls Don't Cry.

Well, that was Pink with Who Knew and Fergie, Big Girls Don't Cry. That's My Lot. I'm taking you out with Wilson Pickett. Three great songs in the Midnight Hour, A Land of a Thousand Dances and Mustang Sally. So it's good night for me. Look after yourself. Look after your mother, father, everybody else. All God willing, I'll be back next week. 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

Their horns were black and shiny, and their hot breath he could feel. A bolt of fear went through him as they thundered through the sky, for he saw the riders coming hard.

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They're riding hard to catch that herd, but they ain't caught them yet. Cause they got to ride forever on that range up in the sky, on horses snorting flame and fire as they ride.

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I told him mine. He said, the name of my rig is Phantom

said, I'm sorry, Sean, this is as far as you go. Because I gotta make a turn.

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The hopes burst and shot joy all through the mind. Sorrow more distant than a star. Multicolor run down over your body. Then the liquid passing all

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like a wheel within a wheel, never ending or beginning on an ever-spinning reel, like a snowball down a mountain or a carnival balloon, like a carousel that's turning, running rings around the moon, like a clock whose hands are sweeping past the minutes of its face, and the world is like an apple.

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Like a clock whose hands are sweeping past the minutes of its face, and the world is like an apple.

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Half-remembered names and faces, but to whom do they belong? 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

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Now I am beyond belief. I'm gonna get a lot of grief. Once it seemed so appealing, now I am beyond belief. I'm gonna get a lot of grief. Once it seemed so appealing.

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They can even arrive in your

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Just the clothes that I was wearing, my old guitar case by my side. And the chilly dusk was falling. I saw the headlights in the distance.

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2: Hello, welcome along. Glennie with you on this Thursday morning. Good to have your company through until sausage roll time. You know what time that is. Yes, it's 10 o'clock. I've got some great music on the way today. A little bit of a look at, I suppose, some correlation to the weather. Some fire songs coming up to get warm around the fire. And some other music to keep you inspired for today as well. So it's good to have your company. Coming up in just a couple of moments' time as we talk about the cold weather, we've got this on the way.

Oh, that's something from Todd Rundgren on the way. But let's get started this morning. Love is a cold world. This is The Big O here on Voice of the Yavin 101.3 FM.

0: 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Save the date for the York Motor Show for 2026. That's coming up on the 30th of August. Always great, the York Motor Show. This year, it's the 15th version of Wheels in the Wheat Belts. Some of the great things in motoring, including classic and vintage cars, trucks, motorbikes and tractors. All great, all free, Sunday, August 30. Keep that in your diary. 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

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Good to have you this morning. Whatever it is you're up to across our district, looking at a top temp today. Oh, not too bad, actually. It's been quite nice, hasn't it? Been sunny with no rain for a couple of days around our parts. Sunny again today, about 21 degrees. Beautiful winter day. May see some rain over the next couple of days and some partly cloudy conditions into the high teens. Today, of course, sunny 21 after a cool temp. About 4 degrees in many parts of the district today. I'll keep a bit of an eye on what the river levels are doing for you shortly. Of course, all eyes are on the Avon descent in about a month's time, making its way, meandering its way through the Avon Valley. But let's get back into the music right here on Voice of the Avon, 101.3 FM. Taylor Swift, who recently got married, shut down Madison Square Garden

0: They're a couple of crazy cats, aren't they? They were in Australia, was it early this year, late last year? Oasis, Wonderwall here on Voice of the Avon 101.3 FM. Shout out to the York Joeys, doing well in the AFNA netball competition. In for a winter break at the moment, but the Joeys are second on the ladder, just by 1 point. 9 wins so far, 1 loss, and a couple of byes have taken place there. So just below Quirrating Bells, then the Redbacks, the Fast Hearts at Railways, Fetties, Cunderdon, and also Keller Tamman rounding out that ladder at the moment in the senior women competition for the AFNA netball comp. Of course, the men are away this week. I'll get you a bit of an update on the Nutrien Ag Championships in just a couple of moments' time. Also coming your way as well, musically wise, we'll hear from the Spice Girls next, Elton John and Cyndi Lauper, right here on Voice of the Avon 101.3 FM.
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Voice of the Oven 101.3 FM. Some great music in there, including Cyndi Lauper. That was Kylie Minogue. Can't get you out of my head. Kylie's been making the headlines over the course of the last few days, probably not for the right reasons. Well, out of no fault of her very own. The Prime Minister coming out on one of these, well, it's pretty ordinary, the podcast that the Prime Minister was on, and referred to Kylie Minogue as somebody who he probably shouldn't have in the office of Prime Minister. I want to know, one, right, if you are going to ask the Prime Minister a question about that, where is your own level of integrity? Point one. Point two, Prime Minister, where are all your minders saying, hang on a minute, it's probably not appropriate for the Prime Minister to answer that question. Look, I won't go into too much detail this morning. It's a bit of smut, to be honest, but it is something that's been making the headlines over the last couple of days. I feel for Kylie out of that too, being dragged into something where she just might just have a very large ill factor about it. Anyway, I hope your Telstra phones are working today. Obviously, there was a bit of an outage yesterday, and the Prime Minister was on the front foot about that, talking about how that was causing some confusion across WA with the triple